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When you're drinking, when you're drinking,

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1: 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The doctor's sure that I'm way overdue. 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
1: Captain Tobias Wilcock welcoming you aboard Coconut Airways Flight 372 to Bridgetown, Barbados. We will be flying at an height of 32,000 feet and at an airspeed of approximately 600 miles per hour. Refreshments will be served after takeoff. Kindly fasten your safety belts and refrain from smoking until the air.

guitar, cracking jokes in the corner of our mouths, and I feel like I'm laughing in a dream. If I was young, I could wake outside your school, 'cause your face is like the cover of a magazine.

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Yeah, you know, pack your bag so we can go get away. I know, I know. I adore you too until the end of time. But check this out. Where we going, we might not come back. You with that? Let's ride.

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But yet my heart beats like the start, for it is life.